0: song. Sing it again.
1: What's it?
2: Paul. Michelle, it sounds mighty good to me.
1: And was she all like us?
3: Hi, Michelle, man. Fancy meeting you here.

while I'm here without you, I will continue to live out your legacy. I can feel you smiling down. And I'll see you soon. Really soon.